0: Welcome to One Friday Fights. We begin with three-minute rounds of bantamweight kickboxing. Introducing first, fighting out of the blue corner, training out of Rikikusu, with a fight record of 18 wins and 4 losses. Representing Japan, Hiroki Suzuki. Introducing his opponent, fighting out of the red corner, training out of Tiger Muay Thai, with a fight record of 9 wins and 3 losses. Representing Ukraine, Dennis Dodsenko.
1: Fight support and chip, fight fair, do not far, no kick, no hit, okay?
2: 场上裁判基萨达封图，来看第一回合。前手连续点刺再接平勾拳，丹尼斯多辛格上来想推，快速一波四连击，打头打斧，再来个迎击的后手。再推上来一个距离，铃木做出稍微有点不适应，高段推法往头上挂，一上来以后的快节奏，铃木做出现在应对的不是很好，抱着架来到绳边右侧的环绕，做卡夫踢的同时又吃到多次的左右勾摆，一个蹴踢往杆上扎，后手指很重，哦，这记打斧非常清晰有效的重击，多青科还是要往中近距离里面去压，前手勾着往里找，站着一个反架，多角度的拳法打击，上下打击，拉手撞膝，哦，这下卡夫踢坏了，他是被打到躯干了还是腿的问题呢？马上来慢动作回放看一下，感觉不太对劲，腿出事了。哎呦，铃木宙树，这可能还不仅仅是输掉了一场比赛，他的职业生涯恐怕出了大变动。嘣，这一下，哎呦，又再一次在职业踢拳的擂台上看到了这样的惨剧，砰嚓一下，这个腿绝对出问题了，一条右腿

Ladies and gentlemen, after 1 minute and 35 seconds in the first round, your referee has called a stop to this contest. Your winner, by way

0: We have three-minute rounds of flyweight Muay Thai. Introducing first, fight out of the blue corner, training out of Black Strike Team and Bin Sin Chai. With a fight record of 15 wins and 5 losses, a 75% win rate. Representing Spain, Juan Martinez. And introducing his opponent, fighting out of the red corner, training out of NF Luxuan, with a fight record of 21 wins and 8 losses, a 72% win rate. Representing Myanmar, Sulaiman.
1: Fight sportsmanship and fight fair. Do not foul. No kick, no knee. No kick back.
2: Just.

0: Ladies and gentlemen, after three rounds of battle, we turn now to the judges' scorecards. Your winner, by way of majority decision,
1: 多数性判定。
0: 苏莱曼，
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0: and gentlemen, after three rounds of battle, we turn now to the judges' scorecards. Judge number one calls this contest in favor of Jin Deer. Judge number two calls this contest in favor of Guang. And judge number three calls this contest in favor of your winner by split decision. Sammy Shaw!
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1: Ladies and gentlemen, after 2 minutes and 50 seconds in the second round, your referee has called a stop to this contest. Your winner, by way of technical knockout.
0: 第二回合压哨的 TKO 马赫苏安拿下胜利。

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1: We have 3 3-minute rounds of flyweight Muay Thai. Introducing first, fighting out of the blue corner, training at a Chit Mung Non gym, with a fight record of 6 wins and 1 loss, an 86% win rate. Representing Malaysia, Asura Tiagan. Introducing his opponent, fighting out of the red corner, training at a PK Sanchai Muay Thai gym, with a fight record of 80 wins and 20 losses, an 80% win rate. Representing Thailand, Sat Mang Noi.
2: Turn it a bit.Thank you very much for the head ball, Lugo, and back of the head. You both know the rules. Wife, wife, I clean. Touch great, 3-1 and back in corner. Here, Masgar. Off. All right, judge. Judge. Judge, time. Ready? Ready? Top.
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1: Gentlemen, after three rounds of battle, we turn now to the judges' scorecards. All three judges have called this contest in favor of your winner by unanimous decision. Sun Moon No!
0: 恭喜森莫诺伊一致判定拿下比赛的胜利。

three three-minute rounds of strongweight Muay Thai. Introducing first, fighting out of the blue corner, training out of Team Marizatu, representing Laos and from Anuwat Malay. Introducing his opponent, fighting out of the red corner, training out of Seoul, Japan, representing

0: gentlemen, after 2 minutes and 56 seconds in the second round, your referee has called a stop to this contest. Your winner, by way of technical knockout, Alvin
1: Mamadou 拿下首秀胜利，而且接下来的话，萨尼特也迎来。

0: Gentlemen, after three rounds of battle, we turn now to the judges' scorecards. All three judges have called this contest in favor of your winner by unanimous decision. Sammy Dong!
1: 恭喜 Sammy Dong 一掷判定，斩获万周五格斗业的六连胜。先来到对手的边角，示意敬意。

This match was presented to you by Monster Energy. Ladies and gentlemen, after 2 minutes and 43 seconds in the second round,

0: Your referee has called a stop to this contest. Your winner, by way of knockout, Yuta Shikamaru.
1: 给了 KO 啊，击倒获胜。日本选手冲绳洋太以后手拳一发入魂了，直接击倒了韩国选手申东贤，没办法继续比赛。

0: 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Your winner, by way of knockout, Yod Gigi!
1: Yod Gigi KO 终结的形式拿下了比赛，尤其是第一个那个迎击的调肘迎击啊，击倒哥特那。虽然没能够把比赛终结在当时啊，但是那一下是决定比赛走势的一击。

0: now, we have three 3-minute rounds of flyweight Muay Thai, presented to you by Monster Energy. Unleash the beast. Introducing first, fighting out of the blue corner, training out of Pure Way Group, with a fight record of 28 wins and 5 losses, an 85% win rate. Representing Myanmar, A. Nguyen. Introducing his opponent, fighting out of the red corner, training out of Saw Salachim, with a fight record of 55 wins and 23 losses, a 71% win rate. Representing Thailand,
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2: This match was presented to you by Monster Energy. Ladies and gentlemen, after three rounds of battle, we turn now to the judges' scorecards. All three judges of this contest in favor of your winner by unanimous decision.
0: 恭喜麦莫特，一致判定拿下比赛的胜利。

Ladies and gentlemen, after 27 seconds in the third round, your referee has called a stop to this contest. Your winner, by way of knockout!

Ladies and gentlemen, after 46 seconds in the first round, your referee has called a stop to this contest. Your winner, by way of technical knockout!

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1: Up next, we have 3 3-minute rounds of featherweight Muay Thai. Introducing first, out of the blue corner, training out of Flipside Team, with a fight record of 15-0. Representing Uzbekistan, Mavlonbek Warrior Kokorov. And introducing the opponent, out of the red corner, training out of Family One Chai, with a fight record of 51-2, a 96% win rate. Representing Myanmar, Dwi Thich Win La.
2: I'm ready. Thank you. Thank you. Face each other there. Thank you. Okay, listen to my command at all times. Protect yourself at all times. Let's have a good, clean fight. If you want to touch gloves, touch them now and back to your corners.
3: Judge. Time. You ready?
0: 好，这是一场泰拳规则的比赛，现在呢正式开始。特维提文莱是本场比赛的红方，马弗隆别克是本场比赛的蓝方。啊，两个选手都是有了很惊人的胜率啊。开场之后，两个人打得都很谨慎啊，应该是对对手的实力，啊，都还是有着充足的准备。哦，这个扫踢的相当有力量，漂亮，回敬一个中段扫踢。进去，上手拳加后手拳加顶膝，哎，这一下啊，能看出来是经验非常丰富啊。出去之后，身体重心控制很好。
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1: Ladies and gentlemen, after three rounds of battle, we turn now to the judges' scorecards. All three judges have called this contest

0: Ladies and gentlemen, after three rounds of battle, we turn now to the judges' scorecards. All three judges have called this contest in favor of your winner by unanimous decision. Bektur Şenerbek Ulu.
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1: Coming up, we have three-minute rounds of a 127-pound Muay Thai contest. Introducing first, out of the blue corner, training out of BS Muay Thai, representing Thailand, Lek Klang. And introducing his opponent, out of the red corner, training out of Saw Somai.With a fight record of 40-10, an 80% win rate. Representing Thailand, Su Kao!
2: Okay, guys, you both understand the rules. Listen to me at all times. Protect yourselves at all times. You want to touch gloves? Touch gloves now. Judge,
3: Thai.Ready, ready,
2: choke!
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gentlemen, after 1 minute and 47 seconds in the second round, your referee has called a stop to this contest. Your winner, by the way.